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0: or the 40. Friend is say yes to Christo Mojan. And then a soft farmer as I say pie. As I say, but pie say ta. The Bible church said, Samoja Kloya, a catastrophe, a bad idea. A cassai must have a pie. Na a cassa, a chain, a bed, moja. Another day, so be drowning, I bet to a Samojaya. A better woman.
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I bet you are soon going. 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

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And then now 3 months. 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Then you're 6 months. Now, sir, say. You had them pipers and then you said, Fufro, Tom. Then you're 8 months. Now, sir, say. And Crawford, minimal and way, my man found coho, minimum come forward, or semi-rain says, sir. Minya, minta. My call.

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How can say you baba won't tears here? Nay, oh, then, if I call you, call by you. No, be Tunyan Sanum. I did it for I say sorry. 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Near Radi Brasso, yeah. I'm going to be that. I'll see a tunnel. I'm a friend in the house. Who is this? None of the nothing.

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0: Yeti a Christo for ya chane say ye need di. A bedroom December. I speak as a dangerous musician. A bedroom December, rather be my car, I don't my beco school. Car, a bayer, you mama wo. And a car, or the bayer answer. May soft women, Timmy Yanni Dimbo. What your problem? I got that. There's someone to say, hey, a radius silo, open call next level. Papa is saying, Kunai. I said, my two way, hey, Uber, so said it. That's our bon summer now. Uber call on next level. Me on in the film. At the Abbey, I said, my dear, about radio, so then depending on the tone, can the whole
1: world. Oh, boy, some can my Jesus.
0: I'm not in your case. Amen.
1: Oh, clap your hands to the name of the Lord. Clap your hands to the name of the Lord. Clap your hands. Something has already turned. The one who shouted the loudest amen, it has already turned. You know, there is power in worship.
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0: fruitfulness will bend. 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

ya ne din so suna wadde mu anos fana se picture se Jesus and the fetch the woman no baba tina bu baba se ne bia twa na Jesus in twa ne kofu e ye de bi ana panyi ba mo so de se mo kama no tina se na so mo ni pa ko mia wo mo no me pida bu sia. It's a valuable one, but I said, I need to be found on this Sunday when you have. If I said, I'm going to say, I'm going to want to be my good to what you want. 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Send a bear of your buying or buying, your bema bay and a bema's. 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
1: And yet, see, Messi Wabama, what I want to see, we are wanting.

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What I want to be home. I want to have a run, I want to be home. That's his own animal. Natriagra, my woman. I am not a woman. I am not a woman. I am not a woman. I am not a woman. I am not a woman. I am not a woman. I am not a woman. I am not a woman. I am not a woman. I am not a woman. I am not a woman. I am not a woman. I am not a woman. I am not a woman. I am not a woman. I am not a woman. I am not a woman. I am not a woman. I am not a woman. I am not a woman. I am not a woman. I am not a woman. I am not a woman. I am not a woman. I am not a woman. I am not a woman. I am not a woman. I am not a woman. I am not a woman. I am not a woman. I am not a woman. I am not a woman. I am not a woman. I am not a woman. I am not a woman. I am not a woman. I am not a woman. I am not a woman. I am not a woman. I am not a woman. I am not a woman. I am not a woman. I am not a woman. I am not a woman. I am not a woman. I am not a woman. I am not a woman. I am not a woman. I am not a woman. I am not a woman. I am not a woman. I am not a woman. I am not a woman. I am not a woman. I am not a woman

Jesus. Mami,

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Yeah, I was on the other side.

send your woman, and yes, I never knew what it. I want to go in the bathroom, could be sons of our own, and then when you're so. What is so when you're fed? What is what was your problem to me? And that's what you're to, and then doing that. I'm not doing the best I'm catching up with that. You are so blessed as a woman, Papa. What is that? And what is happening? And they are from any toss, I are. And yet, by this time, your name will be changed. Your life will

You are never been the Musa Anya, you know. You have been for the Musa as I cry. You are never for the Musa Shadan, you know. Yeah, yeah, yeah, yeah, you know. He has both for me and to me, you know. He has two for me and to me, you know. But that was a good thing to buy. Babaya, babaya, babaya, babaya, babaya. I told me to ask you what. Why am I running? Why am I running? Why am I running? Why am I running? Why am I running? Why am I running? Why am I running? Why am I running? Why am I running? Why am I running? Why am I running? Why am I running? Why am I running? Why am I running? Why am I running? Why am I running? Why am I running? Why am I running? Why am I running? Why am I running? Why am I running? Why am I running? Why am I running? Why am I running? Why am I running? Why am I running? Why am I running? Why am I running? Why am I running? Why am I running? Why am I running? Why am I running? Why am I running? Why am I running? Why am I running? Why am I running? Why am I running? Why am I running? Why am I running? Why am I running? Why am I running? Why am I running? Why am I running? Why am I running? Why am I running? Why am I running? Why am I running? Why am I running? Why am I running? Why am I running? Why am I running? Why am I running? Why am I running? Why am I running? Why am I running? Why am I running? Why am I running? Why am I running? Why am I running? Why am I running? Why am I running? Why am I running? Why am I running? Why am I running?

fruitfulness will bend. Diseases will bend. Everything will bend. Take away every spirit that is not of you. Father, I don't need it. Oh God. Take away every character that is not of you.

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fruitfulness will bear. Diseases will bear. Everything will bear. 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Father, I don't need it. Oh God. Take away every character that is not of you.

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1: To get into the very presence of God. Nothing else matters now. In fact, I want you to find yourself right in the Holy of Holies. I see His presence. I'm in His presence. 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

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Oh God. 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

0: o tena sase nya me beye sentrene amadu ni bimpo enye bi nya didi wate sun nya me awti ase hallelujah.
1: 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My opinion, you're not for. Oh, so, dear ability.

Erade Oma Yaya Mre and Pabon Sara de Sabasra and Bio Maribasha de Nashia Man. See, no BBI and Chia near Koshano. Erade home some Brian so. I mean, my aunt too unkind. Oh, it's a young Pabon Nashian Munyam. Jesus.

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Diseases will bear. Everything will bear. Take away every spirit that is not of you. Father, I don't need it. Oh God. 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

0: 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Diseases will burn. 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
1: 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Oh God.
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So, Nyadafo, Opa so tier ability, Debia, Kosuna Visity,

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Oh God. 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

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Oh God. 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

truthfulness will bend. 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Oh God. 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

I'm telling you, I'm telling you, I'm telling you, I'm telling you, I'm telling you, I'm telling you, I'm telling you, I'm telling you, I'm telling you, I'm telling you, I'm telling you, I'm telling you, I'm telling you, I'm telling you, I'm telling you, I'm telling you, I'm telling you, I'm telling you, I'm telling you, I'm telling you, I'm telling you, I'm telling you, I'm telling you, I'm telling you, I'm telling you, I'm telling you, I'm telling you, I'm telling you, I'm telling you, I'm telling you, I'm telling you, I'm telling you, I'm telling you, I'm telling you, I'm telling you, I'm telling you, I'm telling you, I'm telling you, I'm telling you, I'm telling you, I'm telling you, I'm telling you, I'm telling you, I'm telling you, I'm telling you, I'm telling you, I'm telling you, I'm telling you, I'm telling you, I'm telling you, I'm telling you, I'm telling you, I'm telling you, I'm telling you,

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fruitfulness will bear. Diseases will bear. 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Father, I don't need it, oh God. 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

fruitfulness will bend. Diseases will bend. Everything will bend. Take away every spirit that is not of you. Father, I don't need it. Oh God. 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
1: 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Radio enemy, tear in my pencil, nyada for. 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

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Diseases will burn. Everything will burn. 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Father, I don't need it. Oh God. 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

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Opa so tie ability debia. Cause you never visit

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He is the King of kings and Lord of lords, seated majestically on the throne. 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
1: double. I'm sure you're having a good time tonight.
2: Bishop Jakes told a story which illustrates why so many of us have difficulty repositioning ourselves.
1: There was a little boy out in Colorado. He wanted to see an eagle fly. So he got him some sandwiches and put him in a bag and got his binoculars. He said, I'm going out there to see the eagles fly. Oh, I want to see that. No, that was a hawk. That's a pigeon. That's an eagle. When the eagle spreads his wings, from tip to tip, it's 8 to 9 feet long. He can see 2 to 3 miles away. His vision is that keen. The eagle soars at heights where other birds could not breathe. Eagle is going higher and higher and higher, and all of a sudden it stops in midair like it's been shot. And this time it's not plummeting down with aim or focus. It's falling down and flapping and falling and flapping and falling and flapping and falling, and finally it disappears out of sight. And the boy thinks, I didn't hear a gun. Did somebody shoot the eagle? And he had to walk a couple of miles to find the eagle. And there, 9 feet of wings lay stretched out. And the eagle is laid down, nose in the dirt. It's dead. What killed the eagle? He turns the eagle over. And there affixed to his chest is a weasel. And the weasel has bit into the heart of the eagle. And the boy says, now I see what happened to the eagle. He picked up something that he wouldn't let go of. And somewhere in flight, when you don't drop what you picked up, it will drop you. I wonder if somewhere in your flight, have you picked up something that's eating at you? That's stopping you from living your life to the fullest and stopping you from scaling to heights unknown and doing what you were created to do. If you don't drop it, it'll drop you. I ask you, my brothers and sisters, what's eating at you? What's stopping you? You were built to fly. You were built to love and be loved, to touch and be touched, to think, to create, to participate. Who did you, or what did you pick up that's got you living like a chicken? When you were called to soar like an eagle. Before I die, I want to see the top of the mountains. Before I die, I want to spread my wings and fly through the clouds. Before I die, I want to feel the cool breeze blowing across my bald head. I want to soar so high that the world will know that I was here. What about you? What are you doing? What are you doing? What are you doing? What do you want? What do you want to do with the life you have left? What are you going to do with the life you have left? You're going to stay scared, live in the chicken coop? Or are you going to spread your wings and fly? I think there are some eagles in here. Where are my eagles? Where are my eagles? Spread your wings, baby. Spread your wings, brother. Spread your wings, mother. Spread your wings, my brother. Spread your wings and let the storm lift you up. But this is your moment. This is your time. This is your day. This is your hour. Go for it. Position, reposition, switch, shift, change. Do what you gotta do, but get them wings out. Do your thing. Live your life. Drop your weasels and go for it. Tell somebody, say, go for it. Tell somebody, say, reach for it. It's your time. This is your year. Spread your wings. Spread.

0: anyway. That's what I'm trying to say. That's what I was trying to say. That if you just do a little tweaking and a little bit of repositioning, you can live your life without any limits at all. No more periods, commas.
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awkwardness will burn. 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
1: Diamond skies, the sky is calling.
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de ánimo.

awkwardness will burn. 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

Ability, there be a personal visit at www.ofmt.com.

0: fruitfulness will bend. 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

0: 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Can we do one more song of worship?
1: 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Oh, so tier ability.

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2: 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Kosuna visiti. www.ofmtv.com.
3: In the beginning was the Word, and the Word was with God, and the Word was God. He was in the beginning with God. All things were made through him, and without him, nothing was made that was made.

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Diseases will bend. 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Everything will bend. Take away every spirit that is not of you. Father, I don't need it. Oh God. Take away every character that is not of you.

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Nyadofo. Opa so tie ability debia. Cause una visit

watchfulness will bend. Diseases will bend. Everything will bend. Take away every spirit that is not of you. Father, I don't need it. Oh God. Take away every character that is not of you.

truthfulness will bend. Diseases will bend. Everything will bend. Take away every spirit that is not of you. Father, I don't need it. Oh God. Take away every character that is not of you.

fruitfulness will bend. Diseases will bend. Everything will bend. Take away every spirit that is not of you. Father, I don't need it. Oh God. Take away every character that is not of you.

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1: In the beginning was the Word, and the Word was with God, and the Word was God. He was in the beginning with God. All things were made through him, and without him nothing was made that was made.

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So, Ability, the beer, personal visit, www.

sweetness will burn. Diseases will burn. Everything will burn. Take away every spirit that is not of you. Father, I don't need it. Oh God. Take away every character that is not of you.

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0: ability

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Father, I don't need it. Oh God. 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

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Take away every spirit that is not of you. 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Oh God. 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
1: 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Missy, then I'm in your way. 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Everybody know why you don't so. Namin to me. Onya minutima kuma shama wa nyumutu.

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truthfulness will burn. Diseases will burn. Everything will burn. Take away every spirit that is not of you. Father, I don't need it. Oh God. Take away every character that is not of you.

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Diseases will burn. Everything will burn. Take away every spirit that is not of you. Father, I don't need it. Oh God. Take away every character that is not of you.